0: People are opportunists. They look for a chance for you to fall, but they stay close to you as they're your friend or you're empowered. But as soon as the opportunity comes, and they may help the opportunity by putting somebody, by planting somebody in your situation, and as soon as the time comes where you're down and out, that's when everybody stick their forks in your neck and in your back. But then one day, if you're strong and you overcome your adversity, then it's gonna be their turn. But let's see how well they handle it. I don't think that the people that can handle it well as I handle it. They're not as tough as they think they are. Everyone thinks they're a tough guy, they're a big shot, but they're not, deep down inside. If you strip them down for what they truly are, they're cowards, because they manipulate and they misuse people. And only cowards do that because they're insecure themselves and their own manhood.
1: Το τετράδιο με τις ρήμες είναι το κύριο εργαλείο της τέχνης ενός ράπερ. 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
1: 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Astradani.
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1: Volkov.
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1: Vorochopios.
0: Exploding Cell.
1: Yeras
0: Menor. Free Action.
1: Yoros Hirovoskos.
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1: Godot.
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0: Gravity and the
1: Destiny.
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0: 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I have to go.
1: Elpino.
0: Introspection.
1: Zero.
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1: Yellow Vignette.
0: Inverted.
1: Light. Criolandes.
0: Catarina's Diary.
1: Yuvas.
0: L'Aventura.
1: Calamity Zane.
0: Les Idées de Nouvelle.
1: Capitanes.
0: Le Spain de l'Escalier.
1: Cocoros.
0: Life is a theater of tragedy.
1: Copertini.
0: Leviathan. Magic of the Spirit is cooking.
1: Lizzaki.
0: Metamorphosis.
1: Love. Lolita.
0: My life is decay.
1: Lukumaki.
0: My life is a witch. No cuts.
1: No glow. Marie Antoinette.
0: The Nancy is Madrigals.
1: Particio.
0: Cody Cody. Oxygen.
1: Metanastos.
0: Pinky.
1: Nicholas Brinkibus Discotinias.
0: Principal Cybernetic.
1: Megadonia.
0: Radicals Plays.
1: Morgan.
0: Reflections.
1: Banduk.
0: Sensual.
1: Locarisme.
0: Serenity. Senior Executive.
1: Nereida.
0: Zingen. Zan.
1: Nicholas.
0: Excel. So What.
1: Nicholas.
0: Sobrevivienda.
1: Dark Angel.
0: Sroloso.
1: Rakash.
0: Rovatus Tutsessa. Still ill.
1: On Boy.
0: Still up and running. Stories of the City. Stories of the Streets. Double Rasa.
1: Omnibus.
0: Tales from the Crypt.
1: Paraxenus.
0: Then there is the Night.
1: Vanus Triandena.
0: The Earth is not a cold
1: Bolivius.
0: Place.
1: Efpatridis.
0: The Return.
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And please send me back. 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

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There's a lullaby for suffering and a paradox to blame. 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You want it darker? We kill the flame. They're lining up the prisoners and the guards are taking aim. I struggled with some demons, they were middle class and tame. I didn't know I had permission to murder and to maim. You want it darker? 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

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I hear you feeling down. 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I need some information first. Just the basic facts.

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Before the settlers stole the land. When Grandma's key unlocked the door, and everyone revered the olive tree, and every human life was sacred, everyone. Every daughter, every son, with equal human rights.

You know, you may be thinking that the sensitive part of the song is coming, aren't you?

Message to the righteous. Message to the godly. I'm Matthew, Mark, Luke, and John. Message from Genesis first. Genesis.